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1: Muy buenos dias. Good morning to you. My goodness, it is the start of the World Cup hoy en día, and you can catch the entire World Cup, all of the matches. You can catch them on the iHeartRadio app. Mañana por la noche juega the United States and Portugal. It's going to be a good one. Texas Latino right now. Quiero Marte. It's your numero uno for Tejano. Here we go.

0: 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It's your number uno for Tejano in Tucson.
1: Muy buenos días. Good morning to you. So check this out. The World Cup is a huge global event. We all know that. But the repercussions of it go far beyond the games themselves. Experts say that the birth rate absolutely will increase with the World Cup, which starts later Thursday across the United States, Canada, and Mexico. A UK medical journal found that major sporting tournaments like the World Cup are associated with increased birth rates due to couples who want to... celebrate together. Y luego, 9 meses, 9 months from now, they found that past international sport events were associated with increases in the number of babies born. Of course, 9 months from now. People want to celebrate. And when you celebrate, pues, ya sabes. I guess it happens during the 9 months after the Super Bowl as well. You know, stuff like that. I'm just saying. It's science. It is your número uno for Tejano, Stephanie Lynn. Prisionera de Amor.

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We've got all your favorite Tejano hits. Tejano 1600, numero uno for Tejanos.

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1: Muy buenos días, good morning to you. We know that Father's Day is just around the corner. Ahí viene el día 21 de junio, all right? 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And we'll talk about it coming up in just a little bit. Maybe we get a break too. 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
1: Muy buenos dias. Good morning to you. Let's talk a little bit about FIFA World Cup here just a little bit, all right? It starts today, mind you, y luego juega the United States tomorrow night. All that coming up here in just a little bit, where you can catch the games. And then we'll talk about the Mexico FIFA World Cup song. We got to talk about that. It's your numero uno for Tejano. Muy buenos dias.

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1: 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So, FIFA World Cup opens today, ¿verdad? The big opening day. 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
1: Muy buenos días. 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So the FIFA, you know, it's a World Cup opens or die, right? They found another way to tap into your wallet just a little bit this summer. It's called a super shout out. $79 will get you a name on the big screen at the World Cup venue. You know when they're playing, they got the big screens. Well, your name can appear on there for $79. It sounds cool until you realize that it only shows pregame, not during the match. So you'll get your moment, especially if you're there. You can pay while you're there and see your big name on the big screen, take a picture. But it's just going to be real quick, so you got to be ready with the camera. $79. I'll get your name on the FIFA World Cup Super Shoutout screen. So check it out. You can catch all the games, todos los juegos, todos los partidos. You can catch them on the iHeartRadio app. Todos. All the way through July, through the final. It's going to be a good one. The United States plays tomorrow night against Portugal, so we're ready for that one. It is your número uno for Tejano. Muy buenos días.
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1: Muy buenos días. 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Well, World Cup is a huge global event, and the repercussions are going to go just the same way. The World Cup opens up, you know, today, and then it goes on through, through July in the USA, Canada, and Mexico. Well, they found out that in past international sporting tournaments,

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Hello, it's Hijos de Música con el grupo Mazur from Gary Hobbs and Just a Bit. But first, Ram right here on your favorite.

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